and it mumbled for two people. Lord.

0: one of Australia's greatest storytellers, takes the stage for one unforgettable night. Join Troy Cassidaly as he performs the songs that have shaped his remarkable career, accompanied by the beautiful sounds of a live string quartet. Experience fresh arrangements, heartfelt stories, and the warmth that has earned Troy 45 golden guitars. One night only at QPAC, Thursday 6th of August. 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

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What's up?

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I don't have much on my plate, but I still think that I should find

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thousand people live in our city. It's a city of industry. Coal and steel are its lifeblood, and its harbor is busy with ships.

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0: Hey, you mob, Rhonda Purcell here. My mob are Quandamooka people, Waka Waka people, and the Goakoa people. And you're listening to Deadly Murray Country here.
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0: Sarah and Turrible people. It's Karen Durantin with a repeat of Let's Talk.
1: Hello and welcome to Let's Talk. I'm Karen Durante. Firstly, I'd like to acknowledge our ancestors and our elders whose shoulders we stand on. I also want to acknowledge traditional owners of the land where you are and acknowledge that Aboriginal and Torres Strait Islander peoples have never ceded their sovereignty. In just over 10 days from now, the National Commission for Aboriginal and Torres Strait Islander Children and Young People will officially exist. But that's not stopped the National Commissioner, Sue Ann Hunter, from talking to the issues that is part of her remit. Lately, her attention has been on the Northern Territory in Queensland, where there are moves to wind back policies that were created to protect Aboriginal and Torres Strait Islander children. Now there's more news emerging from Queensland that more changes are afoot in the state's child protection system. Sue Ann Hunter, welcome back to Let's Talk. You know, my first question is usually, Sue Ann, who's your mob?
2: I'm Wurundjeri and Narae Illimurung, so from Victoria.
1: Sue Ann, it's been a while since we last spoke. Obviously, the last time was when the legislation had passed House of Representatives and the Senate, and, you know, obviously will become a thing come the 1st of July.
2: Yeah.
1: So can I just briefly get you to talk about that, what you've been doing in the lead up to when the Act actually becomes official?
2: Yeah, so there's lots of background work to make this happen. So lots of sort of behind the scenes legal staff, employing staff, all that, you know, that lovely stuff that we love doing. But what we've also done is we've engaged Jumbana to do some research for us. So we don't want to jump straight into a